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1: That was Death with their cover of Judas Priest's Painkiller. I only discovered that cover last week, maybe the week before, and it's pretty bloody good. Next up, we've got Gojira, those French metalheads, with Toxic Garbage Island, which has been written about the North Pacific Garbage Patch, which essentially is an island made up of discarded plastics and fishing gear and all sorts of detritus that's been trapped in the currents in the North Pacific to form this kind of floating garbage island twice the size of Texas, which is insane. I don't even know how they would clear that. But apparently, it's not a solid island. It poses massive problems to marine life and ecology. But there's absolutely nothing they can do about dispersion it because the currents keep it held in place. It's sort of midway between Hawaii and, I guess, Los Angeles. Not good. Twice the size of Texas. That is just nuts. Absolutely nuts. And it's just all plastics and stuff that's been, I guess, lost off of boats, chucked off of boats, rubbish that's been dumped. It's just crazy. Anyway, Gojira wrote a song about it, and here it is. If it will play, but it won't play. Okay, let's do this first. Do a jingle and then it will play. The horns will bring it on.
2: 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The horns are up.

That was Pantera with Revolution is my name. And before that, Gojira with Toxic Garbage Island. We've got a couple left. We've got another one from Lamb of God. I'm going to finish off with Testament. Next up, Now You've Got Something to Die For from Lamb of God. And then, may have time to put another couple in, actually. Let's see how the time goes.

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2: That was Lamb of God with "Now You've Got Something to Die For." And when you look at the title of the next one, you would think I had deliberately put them back to back, but I haven't. It's just coincidence, pure fluke, but perfectly lined up. That's it for me. I am off to my bed. It's silly o'clock in the morning. It's well after 1 a.m. Thanks for listening. I'll be back same time, same place with Full Metal Racket next Thursday evening at 10 p.m. Before then, I'm back tomorrow with the afternoon antics, technically the afternoon rock show from 2 p.m. till 5, and then Saturday morning with Rock and Rise, which is a very rocky breakfast show. If you haven't tuned into that before and you like your rock and there's nothing else doing rock in the morning, then Rock and Rise, 8 a.m. until 11. And then Saturday evening, we have got Static. That's annoying. Why have we got that? Hold on. Turn airplane mode on. Apparently airplane mode is already turned on. At least somebody's turned on this time in the morning. I'm about to turn off. Rampaging Rock Show on Saturday evening with myself, and that's from 9 p.m. until midnight, and that's going to be pretty rocky. Not as heavy as this, but not far off, to be honest. So, final song of the night from Testament. Bear in mind, we have just played Lamb of God's "Now You've Got Something to Die For." We're now about to play DNR, "Do Not Resuscitate." And after a DNR order, there is no more. And that's what it is tonight. There's no more. DNR from Testament. Thanks for listening. Bye for now.

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1: In the morning. Waking up the world one track at a time. This is Marley in the

welcome along to another edition of Marley in the Morning. Today being Friday, yes, we've made it through another week. The weekend's ahead of us. It's the 18th of September, and of course, I'm going to be taking you through to 10 o'clock. We kick off with three tracks out of the 60s every weekday morning. This morning, The Shadows got us underway, released in 1963. That was called Atlantis. Let's crack on with today's show then. It was a very sad day today in music history. Back in 1970, Jimi Hendrix was pronounced dead on arrival at St. Mary's Abbott's Hospital at the age of 27 after choking on his own vomit. Jimi Hendrix left the message, "I need help, man," on his manager's answer phone earlier that night. Rumours and conspiracy theories grew up around Hendrix's death. Eric Burdon of The Animals claimed that Jimmy had committed suicide, but that was contradicted by reports that he was in a good frame of mind that day. In 2009, a former Animals roadie published a book claiming that Jimmy's manager had admitted to them that he'd arranged the murder of Jimi Hendrix since the guitarist wanted out of his contract. You're listening.

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1: This is Marley in the Morning.

day in music history back in 1996. At Sotheby's in London, Julian Lennon successfully bid just over $39,000, which is around £21,000, for the recording notes for the song Paul McCartney wrote for him, Hey Jude. At the same event, John Lennon's scribbled lyrics to Being for the Benefit of Mr. Kite also sold for $103,500. We just played Hey Jude, of course, the Beatles, 1968. Let's dip into those 70s. The year 1977, here's Heatwave and Boogie Nights.

Today, back in 2020, Pamela Hutchinson from the American R&B soul vocal group The Emotions passed away at the age of 61. The Emotions scored the 1977 US number one hit, Best of My Love, from 1978. We're a couple of tracks away from this morning's workout track, so get yourself ready for that, stretched up, limbered and all that stuff. We'll be doing that in a couple of tracks from now. Today in 1976, One Hit Wonder's Wild Cherry started a 3-week run at number one on the US singles chart with the track we're about to play for you. The song started life as a B-side.

0: Queen's Sunshine Pop Masterpiece, I Saw the Light, was released in 1972 from his acclaimed double album Something Anything, later reaching the UK charts in the summer of 1973 with the highest position of number 36. Written in just 20 minutes as a deliberate attempt to craft a chart topper using the traditional Motown formula of putting the biggest hook right at the tracklist opener, Rundgren famously played every single instrument and vocal part on the recording himself. The track leads us to this morning's workout track. It's one of those rave anthems. We've played a few this week. His Enjoy, released in 1991 with the track Anthem. Let's get it done.
1: Here we go with this morning's workout track.
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We just played Coldplay out of 2011 and Paradise. Today in music history, back in 2014, American singer-songwriter Taylor Swift was at number one on the US singles chart with the track we're about to play, becoming Swift's second number one single in the United States and the 22nd song to debut at number one in the chart history. Here's Taylor Swift and Shake It Off.

0: It's just gone 20 minutes away from 8 o'clock. I love that track to bits, don't you? Olivia Dean, she released that one in 2025, taken from the last Bridget Jones movie. The track, It Isn't Perfect, But It Might Be. Before that one, Taylor Swift with her classic Shake It Off. Let's bring you right up to date now with Alex Warren. This track's called Rescuer.
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15 minutes away from 8 o'clock, reminding you at the turn of the hour, something we do every weekday morning is 80s at 8. It happens between 8 and 8.30. We play you 30 minutes of nothing but 80s anthems. Some you'll remember, some you sing along to, some you might have forgotten. This morning you're going to hear from Dire Straits' new addition, The Cutting Crew, and The Human League, to name a few. Let's keep it up to date with Ellie Goulding. This track's called Ravers.

They're from 95 Oasis and their classic Wonderwall. Today in music history, back in 1979, the Eagles released Heartache Tonight. The song originated from a jam session between Glenn Frey and J.D. Souther, who would visit Frey's home in Los Angeles whenever he was in town or on tour. Frey and Souther wrote the first verse while listening to Sam Cooke songs. In the heat of jamming, Frey called Bob Seger on the phone and sang him the verse that they'd just written, and Seger then blurted out the chorus. And of course, the track was born, Heartache Tonight, from 1979.

0: Coming up to 5 minutes past 8 o'clock, we're into hour two, and of course this morning's 80s at 8, we just kicked off 80s at 8 with a track out of 84, the late great Tina Turner and Private Dancer. Today in music history, back in 1982, the 7 minute epic by Dire Straits, Private Investigations, went to number two in the UK singles chart, held off of number one by Survivor and The Eye of the Tiger. Here's Dire Straits and Private Investigation.
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Approaching 15 minutes past 8 o'clock, we just played Dollar from 1981 with Handheld in Black and White. And before that one from 82, taken from their album Love Over Gold, Dire Straits with the epic Private Investigations. It's Marley in the Morning with a birthday shout right now. Born today back in 1967, American singer Ricky Bell, a member of New Edition and Bell Biv DeVoe. Here's New Edition from 84 and Mr. Telephone Man.

shout this morning. Born today back in 1962, Joanne Catherall, singer with Human League. Formed in Sheffield, England, 1977, the group attained widespread commercial success with their third album in 1981, which was called Dare. The album contained four hit singles, one of which we just played for you, from 1981, Love Action. Before that one, New Edition from 84, and Mr. Telephone Man. It's Marley in the Morning, 80 to 8.

0: there from 1980, The Beat and Hands Off She's Mine, and it's another birthday shout. Born today, back in 1961, Martin Beadle, drummer with English rock band Cutting Crew, who had the hit in 1986, I Just Died in Your Arms Tonight.
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0: Martin crew out of 86, I Just Died in Your Arms Tonight brings this morning's 80s at 8 to a close. 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

play track took us back to 1979. That was Sheila and B. Devotion. Sheila, born Annie Chancel, who was a French pop singer. Of course, the track we just listened to was produced by Nile Rodgers and Bernard Edwards. It's got that chic sound written all over it. Today's Midway Extended play track, Sheila and B. Devotion and Spacer, the original 12-inch mix. Heading next

hear that track, the more it grows on me. It's a great little track for a breakfast show, isn't it? The Womack Sisters, been playing it since Monday, and of course we've played it again for you today. If I Let You, a current release. Before that one, Kylie Rae Jepsen and Call Me Maybe. Here's Jungle, another new track called Sunshine.

Sunshine, another current release this morning. Don't forget, turn of the hour, we've got today's 5 at 9. I've got 5 tracks lined up to play for you. And of course, all you need to do is try and work out the year they were very first released here in the UK. There's a virtual gold star up for grabs. That's coming up, turn of the hour, today's 5 at 9. Here's the Gorillaz, 19-2000.

Clocks, Just the Way You Are from 2010. Before that, Gorillaz, 19-2000. Today in music history, back in 1971, The Who scored their first and only UK number one album with Who's Next, the band's sixth LP release, featuring the track We Won't Get Fooled Again. The cover artwork showed a photograph taken at Easington Colliery of the band apparently having just urinated on a large concrete piling. According to the photographer Ethan Russell, most of the members were unable to urinate, so rainwater was tipped from an empty film canister to achieve the desired.

0: So it's just turned 9 o'clock here on your favourite station. You're locked into your favourite breakfast show, Marley in the Morning. Today in music history, back in 2012, in a survey of more than 160,000 readers, British music magazine NME named John Lennon as rock's ultimate icon. Former Oasis frontman Liam Gallagher was placed second, followed by David Bowie, Arctic Monkeys singer Alex Turner, and the late Nirvana icon Kurt Cobain. We just played John Lennon and the Plastic Ono Band from 1970 and Instant Karma. It's time for your five at nine. I'm going to play you five tracks in a row right now, leaving you to work out the original year of release without the use of the internet. Let's get it kicked off with Manfred Mann with their classic Fox on the Run. But what was the year?
1: The five at nine. Can you guess the year?

0: have just played. We just heard as track number two, Pluto Shervington. Remember that track called Dat? Any idea of the original year of release? And we started your 5 at 9 this morning with Manfred Mann and Fox on the Run. I'm looking for 3 out of 5 again this morning to win you your virtual gold star. Continuing now with track number 3, it's Depeche Mode and their classic See You, released as their third single. But what was the year?
1: The 5 at 9.

So this morning's 5 at 9 have just played, just as we do every other weekday morning. We're now going to rewind back to track number one, go through the answers together and see how well you've done this morning. Just to remind you, I'm looking for at least 3 out of 5 to win you your virtual gold star. We started this morning with a track from Manfred Mann. The track was called Fox on the Run, and that was released back in 1968. We followed it, track number two, with Pluto Shervington. The track was called Dat. The follow-up to that was called Your Honour. But Dat was released in 1976. Your third track was the third single release for Depeche Mode. We played See You, and that was released in 1982. Your fourth track, The Cranberries and Linger from 1994. And your fifth and final track this morning came from Travis. We played Reoffender, and that was released in 2003. So a quick recap: 1968, 1976, 1982, 1994, and 2003. If you got 3 or more correct, congratulations, you've won yourself your virtual gold star. If not, have no fear, we'll be doing it again next week between Monday and Friday. You'll get your chance to win yours. Here's Jennifer Lopez and David Guetta, the track Save Me Tonight.

0: in the morning. We'll be right back.
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0: to the last 30-minute stretch of the show for this morning. Tones and I's global smash, Dance Monkey, the track we just played, was released in 2019 from our debut EP, The Kids Are Coming, hitting the UK charts that August and soaring to the highest UK chart position of number one. Written by the Australian artist who famously started out as a street busker in Byron Bay, the infectious electropop track went on to make chart history by spending an incredible 11 consecutive weeks at the top, setting a brand new record for the longest running number one single by a female solo artist in UK chart history.
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0: Being Friday morning, I get to play you the fifth and final track from this week's featured classic album, which has been Simple Minds' new gold dream, 81, 82, 83, 84. Released in April 1982, today's track became Simple Minds' very first UK chart hit and their breakthrough top 20 single, climbing all the way to number 13 on the UK charts. The song's distinct upbeat groove was heavily inspired by the fresh funk, dance and rap rhythms the band had been hearing on urban radio stations while travelling in New York. The single's commercial success finally opened doors for the Scottish band to make their long-awaited debut performance on the BBC flagship music TV show Top of the Pops. It holds a unique spot in their discography as the only track on this week's featured classic album to feature studio session drummer Kenny Hyslop before permanent powerhouse Mel Gaynor took over for the rest of the sessions. Today's track, Promised You a Miracle.

0: lodged in the north, fueled by the dark.
1: Hey there, folks. Good evening to you. 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

Ah, awesome. The unmistakable tone of the incredible Lizzie Hale, and that's Hailstorm. From their last album, Everest. And that's the title track of the album. A very sort of Bond-ish type sound to it, doesn't it? Okay then, let's go for a bit of blues. Walter Trout. This one, So Afraid of the Dark, and I just cannot wait to see them coming up next month here in Carlisle. I think it might be the 9th of October.

Now I'm sort of getting the feeling that that gig in October, I don't think we need to worry about anybody not being able to see, because I think it's going to be very misty. I think there's likely to be quite a lot of smoke around. So then, there we are, that is Walter Trout. So afraid of the darkness.

No, it's inglorious. This one, High Flying Gypsy.

Right then, folks, you want to mention, do please drop me a note there on WhatsApp. If you're in the group, you know what to do, just type it in. If not, go to www.anchor.radio and you can sign up right there on the front page. High Flying Gypsy, Inglorious. And now it's over to Mr. Crowley. And this one from Cradle of Filth.

0: the brilliant Cradle of Filth, Mr. Crowley. And don't forget, coming up in, what is it now, about 6 weeks, 7 weeks, something like that? 6 weeks, I think. We'll have the Halloween rock show.
1: The Prince of Darkness, Conductor of Chaos, Master of the Night.
0: This really is a crazy track, but it is absolutely brilliant. Saw them live, they got booed off the stage, they're still brilliant though. This is Primus. And our famous track, Tommy the Cat.

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She knew what she wanted. She was looking for that stumbo. She was looking for that he-cat. That was me. Tommy the Cat is my name. And I say unto thee,

0: Shake, baby. 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Shake, baby. Do you wanna lay down by my side?
1: Yeah, I think it was around about 1989, 1990.
0: Do you wanna lay down by my side, baby? Do you wanna lay down with me?
1: Maybe even 91. They supported Rush in Wembley, or at Wembley. On stage for about 10 minutes and then they just had to go off, they were booed off. Great shame, because I quite enjoyed it. However, Rush came on and played over 3 hours. Which was a big bonus. Get in, crossfade now. This is Dear Cocaine. Very good evening. Welcome. It's Anchor Radio.

Love it, Dear Cocaine. That's Crossfade. Okay, then a couple of quick shoutouts. Hello, Johnny Cappuccino, Michael Carter, Mr. MC himself, Stephen Graham, and of course everybody else are listening in. You want to mention, drop us a note or on WhatsApp and we'll say hello as well. Shout out to Mark listening in too. Okay, this one is real chill out. Tony Iommi, Glenn Hughes. This one is I Go Insane.

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And so I always make them sing it with us so we can actually hear it. Didn't need any prompting from you, there it was, but I'd still like to hear you have you sing it. 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

0: you. 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
1: Ah, yes, absolutely amazing Ronnie James Dio, Heaven and Hell. And that's his Heaven and Hell outfit. Performing for us, Heaven and Hell, from Black Sabbath's Heaven and Hell album.
0: Thank you!
2: The Prince of Darkness, Architect of Mayhem, ruler.

That's Tremonti. Featuring, of course, Mark Tremonti on guitar. From the album All I Was, that was Proof. And folks, you want to mention, do please drop me a note there on WhatsApp. If you're in the group, you know what to do. 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Follow the link on there and you can sign up. It's very quiet tonight.

Ah, yes. Shout out, by the way, to Jane and to Brownie, who are listening in. Hope you're enjoying the music, girls.

Donc bien, là, ça, Scott Stapp on vocals. Creed, of course, is the band. Weathered is the album. Who's Got My Back is the name of the track. And here's the yodeling back.

0: High Priest of Rock, anointed by legend.
1: Right then, so we had some of these guys last week, the Dawn of Solace. And we got some more now, different album, Flames of Perdition.

Yeah, we had these guys last week, as I say. Dawn of Solace, track is called Event Horizon. And that one from the Flames of Tradition album. Okay, what about a bit of classic rock now? And a bit of old Deep Purple. From the Perfect Strangers album. And who's knocking on your back door?

Right then, so Monday night, it's Anchor Radio, it's your rock and metal show, where anything goes. Old, new, classic rock, just like Deep Purple there. Knocking on your back door. Anyone know anyone there like Lucy in the song? Okay then, let's rock it up a little bit more now with this next one from White Thunder. This track is called Orbit. From Maximum, A Journey of a Million Years.

Right then, so White Thunder. And that was called Orbit. Right then, so getting closer up now to the top of the hour. Let's go a little bit progressive. Now you listen to this, you could sort of imagine like planets and moons and stars and everything all floating by some sort of window of a spaceship. Love this. This is IQ. Track is called Sacred Sound.

0: So then, I hear you ask what is coming on for the rest of tonight here on Anchor Radio. Well, we have our Anchor Waves from when we finish at 9 up until 10. And then you can catch the Second Chance of Mark and his Full Metal Racket. And that'll take you up until 1 a.m. Yeah, it's got a very sort of atmospheric, very, like, spacey type of vibe to it, that one. No, they are IQ. And a Sacred Sound from their Dark Matter album.
1: The Prince of Darkness. Where the veil thins and the faithful gather.
0: Okay, second and final track from Maiden. This is Prowler.

0: There we are, second track from Maiden tonight, Prowler.
1: Can't you believe it? Can't you believe it?
0: And time really, really cracking on now, getting closer up to the top of the hour, just a little before, a little after, should I say, quarter to. Let's go a bit darker now. Bit more gothic. This is a track called Planet War from the album Alga, and it is Ignea. Like, sounds like some sort of type of stoner rock.

You know, I love this last little bit where it goes completely different. They are Ignia. Track is called Planet of War. And now then, we're getting very close up now to the top, down to our final two tracks. Do hope, folks, you've enjoyed the music on tonight. Penultimate track tonight by Helloween. From The Dark Ride, this is Immortal Stars.

So then, there we are, folks. That's it for tonight. Penultimate track there by Helloween, Immortal Stars. From The Dark Ride from 2000. And one more to play out with. Big, big thank you to everyone for listening in tonight. Hope you've all enjoyed the music. Great fun, as always. So we're going to finish off with some Whitesnake. And from Come and Get It, Child of Babylon. Catch me tomorrow afternoon for the afternoon show, Musical Landscapes, tomorrow night. Take care, folks. Thanks a lot. I am out of here and hopefully have a cup of tea.

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0: Natalie Cole, Wild Women Do. Oh, I love it. From the film Pretty Woman.
1: I love Pretty Woman.
0: I was just going to say, and talking of pretty women...
1: Here I am.
0: She's here, alive and dangerous. We both are, and we'd love to hear from you today at Ginger and Nuts, or of course gingerandnutslive@gmail.com.
1: I like that you had to clarify that we were both here, yet you've just been talking. So they kind of knew you were here.
0: Well, yeah, but you know what I mean, Ginge. Is it going to be one of them shows today? Is
1: just
0: it?
1: So they knew it was you.
0: Yeah,
1: we're both here.
0: We're both here.
1: And I've got a spot growing on the end of my nose.
0: And can I just say, time for our first feature, Ginge. Can you guess the sound? Can you guess the sound? Listen carefully. What is it?
1: Can I just say? It's impossible.
0: It's not me scratching my nuts, by the way. What is that sound? Shall we do it without the music?
1: Yeah.
0: Somebody's phone's going.
1: It's mine.
0: Is it your phone going, yeah. Ginge? Who's ringing you?
1: I don't know. It's in no caller ID, so...
0: Do you want to go and answer it?
1: No, what? It's finished now.
0: It's finished now. Yeah. There you go. So the sound wasn't a phone ringing in the background,
1: no,
0: by the way.
1: No,
0: it
1: wasn't.
0: We must make that clear. Yeah, put your phone on Do Not Disturb, Ginge. We are live.
1: It's on silent.
0: Anyway, no.
1: It's yours on Do Not Disturb.
0: It is.
1: But you're so jiggy. I was just reading Georgina's message.
0: Georgina.
1: She's got it nice and early.
0: Oh, she's lovely.
1: She said they are at their daughter's in Horsham, as it's her birthday today, and it's also her grandson's birthday on the same day. Her name is Georgie, and their grandson's name is Teddy.
0: Teddy. Oh, what a lovely
1: Happy
0: name.
1: Happy birthday, Teddy and Georgie.
0: Oh, and Georgie.
1: And they've asked if we could play a song.
0: Oh, okay.
1: It says, have you got Eternal? I want to be the only one.
0: I want to be the only one. We'll see what we can do for you, Georgina.
1: And Ray is patiently waiting as well. Morning, Ray. Or afternoon, even.
0: Has he got the fingers on the buttons, has he? Getting ready to record.
1: Afternoon, Ray. And happy birthday to Georgie and Teddy. And we'll try and fit that song in a bit, won't we?
0: We will do.
1: We'll download it now.
0: don't say download it, Ginge. We've already got the system.
1: We'll download it from the system. That's what I mean.
0: Oh, okay.
1: We'll get it in ready.
0: Oh, something's got me started. Oh, cue for a song, I think.
1: Was it Mick Ucknall? No.
0: I was thinking of them dippy eggs from last week.
1: Dippy eggs?
0: Ray had dippy eggs, didn't he?
1: Oh!
0: Oh, he had dippy eggs.
1: He dipped his chips in with his hand.
0: Oh, yes. See, I don't forget these things, Ginge.
1: What did Georgina have?
0: I can't remember.
1: Ah, she had a toastie. Nah.
0: Oh, all right, then.

0: playing that for Georgie, who's 45 today.
1: She
2: 45?
1: 45? I've just said to Georgina, her and Ray don't look old enough to have a 45-year-old daughter, and apparently they've got a son who's turning 50 next year. When did she start popping them out? When she was 10.
0: I know. And Georgie don't look 45.
1: She doesn't.
0: No, she looks 30.
1: Ah, 30!
0: No, she does.
1: 21. No, she doesn't look 45.
0: By the way, listeners, let me update you on our Slimming World progress. This week, I lost half a pound. I know, half a pound.
1: Still it's, half a pound off.
0: It's still a loss. That's what they kept saying. I was gutted. I'd eaten salad leaves
1: it's
0: and everything all week.
1: You lost so much in the first week, didn't you? She did say sometimes you have a massive loss first week, and then you don't lose as much second week, and it can be disappointing. But
0: she was just trying to. Kind of pacify it, to be honest.
1: We've both lost the same amount now.
0: We have.
1: Because I went in with a 2.5 pound loss, thank you very much. Slimmer of the week!
0: Slimmer of the week.
1: Ah, I want a basket of food and everything. Get in there.
0: Slimmer of the week. I can't believe it. I lost 7 pounds the week before. I didn't get slimmer of the week.
1: We don't know how she works it out.
0: No, I don't know. No, we don't.
1: There's no logic to it, because there was a lady across the room who'd lost more than me. And she didn't win, did she?
0: No,
1: so.
0: But you were slimmer of the week, which
1: was
0: the main thing.
1: I came home with some tins of beans and a bush of peas.
0: And a tin of tuna, yeah.
1: And, oh, 2 tins of tuna, both in spring water. Very nice.
0: Don't tease. Anyway, listen, it's time for Ginger Nutter's TikTok Star of the Week. Of course, we've scoured the whole of TikTok, from Bangkok to China, all the way back to the UK. We've searched high and low. That's what I'm trying to say.
1: And then we ended up back in the UK, didn't we?
0: We did.
1: That's where the TikTok Star of the Week's from this week.
0: And it's somebody who's blind and sings.
1: Oh, and she's got a stunning voice.
0: Oh, she really has. And she's called the Sightless Singer on TikTok.
1: With a few underscores in there.
0: Yeah, but if you type in the Sightless Singer, you'll find her.
1: You'll find her.
0: But, I mean, you just have a listen to this.

0: Absolutely fantastic, isn't she? The Sightless Singer. Well worth a follow, I think.
1: Yes, head over there.
0: And that's why she was, of course, our TikTok Star of the Week. If you can find anybody on TikTok that you think is really, really good, a really good singer or whatever, then get in touch with us.
1: A comedian.
0: A comedian, yeah. Get in touch with us at GingerInNuts or GingerInNutsLive@gmail.com.
1: And it's not for somebody who's already famous.
0: No.
1: We're looking to bring out ordinary people.
0: New talent.
1: Make them our Star of the Week.
0: We're like new faces. You could be the Marty Kane of new faces. She was the host, Ginger,
1: oh,
0: by the way.
1: She? Yeah, okay, she was. Thank you. Never heard of the programme. I've heard of Stars of Your Eyes.
0: No, it wasn't the same,
1: no,
0: Ginge.
1: Not
0: no,
1: the same.
0: This was like a talent show.
1: Oh, okay. Bit like the X Factor.
0: No.
1: Back in the day.
0: Nothing
1: BGT.
0: Like that.
1: BGT. Back in the
0: ish.
1: Day.
0: Yeah, you'll have to try and get it on YouTube or something like that.
1: Okay, we'll do.
0: Anyway, time for a song. This is something I did, by the way, Walk on Broken Glass. I did it.
1: There's a video, isn't there, as well? Of you doing it?
0: Yeah, there is. Yeah, there's a video on YouTube. Just type in Cheeky Daz. Cheeky Daz, Broken Glass.

0: Katy Perry, Teenage Dream, playing that for Aaron Wheeler. Hello, Aaron. Hopefully you're okay. I've got to say hello to Samantha Worley as well. Hello to you. Also, Nikki. Hello, Nikki. Oh, I should have done that, a sexy voice, shouldn't I?
1: You should have.
0: Hello, Nikki. There you go. Also, Mike Organ, the legend with hair in sunny Solihull, rubberstampsales.co.uk. Is that free advertising? How dare you, Mike Organ? What are you doing?
1: Don't forget Mark Farley.
0: And Mark Farley as well. Oh, I'm moving on to Mark Farley.
1: Oh, okay.
0: Yeah. Mark Farley, who can only listen to the first hour of the show from next week.
1: Oh?
0: Because he's going to be doing his own show.
1: Oh, okay.
0: On a Friday.
1: Oh, is he competing?
0: Oh, he's competing, Ginge.
1: Is he going to poach our listeners?
0: I know. No, he's not going to poach our listeners.
1: They're faithful ginger and nutters. They ain't going nowhere.
0: Absolutely. And, of course, before Katy Perry, we played Annie Lennox, Walking on Broken Glass, which was another song for Georgie.
1: Well, yeah, she got very excited because she was going to ask for that. But because she was asking for one for both of their birthdays, hers and Teddy's, she went with Eternal. So she was over the moon. I said it must be because you're psychic.
0: Oh, I am. I can pick up things.
1: Tell me what Ray's having for his dinner.
0: No, I can't do that.
1: Oh, okay. You can't pick up everything, then.
0: I'll pick up the lottery numbers. You can't do that, Ginge.
1: Oh, that'd be good, wouldn't it?
0: Spirit has to come to you, you see. You know what I mean? It has to talk to you.
1: Okay, so Ray's got to send you thoughts of what
0: it's like talking... I talk to the dead.
1: All right, you did yet?
0: No, that's what I'm saying.
1: Even kicking.
0: No, that old Ginge. Anyway, over half of men now getting rid of hairy chests.
1: Oh, too right.
0: And three quarters admit they tidy their lower regions as well.
1: See, that'd be quite nice, wouldn't it? Tidy down there and up there. A quarter even shave their legs. I mean, that's going a bit too far, isn't it, I think? And almost half shape their eyebrows. Well, not you.
0: I don't
1: unless Bush is a shape. The reason they're doing this is because they all want to look a bit younger, more attractive, or generally more tidy.
0: What do the researchers reckon, Ginger?
1: The classic hairy chest looks like it belongs in the 70s.
0: Thank you.
1: Which feels quite harsh, really, but it explains why so many are reaching for the trimmers.
0: I sometimes shave my nipple. But that's about it, really, isn't it?
1: Yeah, just the one.
0: Just the one nipple. That was shame of nipples. I like a little bit of a hairy chest, you know what I mean?
1: Yeah, the only but maybe you can get folliculitis, can't you?
0: Yes, you can.
1: Which causes their problems, and then it makes it all sore. So maybe I should wax it off.
0: I know. A lot of people are saying, "Where is Sam Gets Lyrical?" So here we go.
2: Sam gets lyrical.
0: Sam's speaking the lyrics of a famous song, but what is it?
3: I'll tell you what I want.
0: That's it.
3: I'll tell you what I want.
1: All right, well, she ain't told us.
0: What is the song? Get in touch with us. Let us know.
1: Now, I think I know, and I realise why we've not gone any further.
3: I'll tell you what I want.
0: What? I really... No!
1: Don't! It's already easy enough.
0: Oh,
1: Ginge. Riley.
0: I like to tease.
1: Don't be flooding in. Flipping about 25 certificates.
0: Now, earlier on, we played that song for Georgie, but Georgina missed out. So we've chose a song. We've scanned the archive and thought this is a song for Georgina and Ray. And I think they're going to love this one. Just for you guys.

0: Oh, I love it. The Mavericks.
1: If only you could get the beep, beep, beep right.
0: Yeah, I know. I can't sing.
1: I mean, he was singing it along.
0: I know.
1: Joined in with him.
0: Well, I'm just terrible. I was on stage when he was doing that dance, dressed in a white suit.
1: Oh, get you, flipping out. John Travolta at your heart.
0: With a blue wig on.
1: Did you have a blue wig?
0: Yeah, it was like, you know, when I say a white suit, I don't mean like
1: Saturday Night Fever.
0: No, I mean, you know, like what the police use to go to scenes.
1: Oh, crikey, right, you mean a forensic suit?
0: A forensic suit with a blue wig.
1: You said you didn't
0: me and
1: say
0: Les
1: that,
0: Ross.
1: Did you?
0: No.
1: Wait, was it a blue wig or was it one of them blue plastic hats?
0: No, big curly blue wig.
1: Oh, get you.
0: I know.
1: And what was it for?
0: It was for charity, Ginge.
1: Oh, for charity. It's for charity. That's all right, then.
0: Charity, mate.
1: We'll
0: charity.
1: We'll let you off.
0: It had to be for charity. I wouldn't do it for any other thing. No, it was a show that I organised, and we used to have talent on there.
1: And then you!
0: me and Les were the hosts, and it was called Cop Idol.
1: Cop Idol? I remember it well.
0: And the judges were police officers.
1: Oh?
0: Yeah.
1: Okay. Important police officers.
0: No.
1: Off the beat.
0: Just off the beat. off duty.
1: We had a beat in them days, didn't we? They used to walk the beat.
0: They were like the jury. I mean.
1: Ah, the jury!
0: It was.
1: Hey, Liam's going to one of them things, isn't it? The weekend where you have a jury and you got to work out who's guilty, I think.
0: No.
1: He's the jury.
0: Look at him.
1: God help him.
0: Mr. No Money, right. Anyway.
1: You keep going on about this.
0: Let me just fade Ginger. Let me tell people, guess the sound. What is this sound? What is it?
1: Can you're I tell them what it isn't?
0: I'll fade
1: or
0: you back up now.
1: Shall I not?
0: Well, yeah.
1: Somebody's had a guess and they've got it wrong.
0: See, it's not scratching my legs.
1: Or his toes.
0: Certainly not with toes.
1: And it's not spraying aerosol.
0: No, it's not spraying aerosol. Okay. What is it? It's easy. I tell you, you will kick yourself when you know.
1: Well, yeah, because I don't even think it sounds like it. So you definitely will kick yourself.
0: Well, it was a sound effect that I actually did, Ginge.
1: Oh.
0: I recorded
1: what, personally?
0: It.
1: Yeah, you recorded yourself?
0: Yeah,
1: you
0: yeah,
1: never
0: yeah.
1: did.
0: I did.
1: I tell you one thing, when I've done what it is, it never sounds like that.
0: Now, listen, your mop could be your new personal trainer, apparently.
1: Yeah, according to Boffins, just 30 minutes of active housework a couple of times a week can help lower your blood pressure and boost your heart health. The key is break a little sweat and get that breathing going.
0: So there you go.
1: Who needs the gym?
0: Just do a bit of hoovering or use your mop or whatever. Do a bit of dusting.
1: I'll tell you what else you can do. Get up in your loft. Tidy your loft up. I was sweating buckets when I come down.
0: Oh, you were sweating, Ginge.
1: It was dripping off me.
0: Yeah, it were. It was terrible, wasn't it?
1: I don't have one shower. I had to have another one.
0: Oh, the smell. It was horrendous.
1: Hang on. You were downstairs. There was no smell involved. Thank you.
0: And of course, Sam gets lyrical. She's speaking the lyrics of a famous song, but what is this one?
2: I'll tell you what I want. I'll tell you what I want.
1: Do you know, she sounds threatening when she says it, though, doesn't she?
0: I know, I'll tell you what I want. I know you are.
1: I
0: will find you.
1: I can imagine her pointing a finger at me in my nose.
0: By the way, we're in the presence of royalty. We've got Zippy and George from Rainbow. Remember Rainbow? They're here.
1: Yes, I do, thank you.
0: And,
1: one of my favourite programmes.
3: Oh, it's Zippy here from Rainbow. Hello, Georgina. Are you having Chinese? Oh, yes, Chinese chicken balls. Oh, yes, Zippy.
0: There you go.
1: There you go.
0: They're having Chinese tonight, Ginge.
1: They are, but
0: this
1: I can't confirm or deny they're having chicken balls. I just told her to have one for me because I can't eat them.
0: I bet they'll have a curry and some noodles.
1: All right, don't rub it in. Hang
0: on.
1: My stomach's rumbling. I've only had a banana.
0: Anyway, got to say hello to Clive Harrop in the Philippines.
1: And Becca.
0: Hello to you. Here's a song just for you guys. Because they recently got married, didn't they?
1: They did.
0: Oh, you little lovebirds. It's Natalie Cole, and this will be an everlasting love. Where did they go on their honeymoon, Ginge?
1: Oh, but they went to Hong Kong.
0: Hong Kong!
1: Places, didn't
0: Hong Kong! Oh, I tell you.

0: Sybil. Sybil, right, Sybil. when I'm good and ready. I'm getting into impressions here now, aren't I?
1: We are. Is it just you doing impressions for the rest of the show?
2: It's James Bond, 007, yes. Shake him and not stirred, yes.
0: Right, the top ten, top 10 signs you're young at heart. Dressing in bright colours. Nikki dresses in bright colours,
1: she does.
0: Doesn't she?
1: You wear black all the time, don't you?
0: I do, because it makes you look slimmer. I'm always wearing a black T-shirt. You'll never see me in any other kind of colour.
1: Well, when we've
0: really
1: lost a bit more weight, you never know. You could wear a yellow one.
0: Yes, I probably would do. You're right there, Jim.
1: Enjoying kids' TV or films? Well, that's me. I'd rather watch a Disney film any day.
0: Would you really?
1: Yeah.
0: See, I used to like Disney films, but I've kind of gone off them now.
1: A bit of Finding Nemo.
0: Oh, we'll have to watch some at the weekend. Singing along to songs.
1: Oh, I do that all the time. Still celebrate your birthday?
0: Signs you're young at heart. Georgie celebrating her birthday today. 45.
1: 45 today.
0: 45, amazing. Enjoying amusement parks.
1: Oh, I don't know about them now. Make me feel all funny, the thought of going upside down. Going down a slide or a swing? Oh, swinging on a swing. Don't go down on a swing.
0: Oh, just swinging.
1: Yeah. Swing. You got that pampas grass outside.
0: Being spontaneous.
1: Dancing without caring.
0: Laughing easily.
1: And not taking yourself too seriously.
0: You can't do that,
1: not,
0: you know.
1: Not these days.
0: Not these days.
1: If you can't laugh at yourself, who can you laugh at?
0: Don't forget the guess the sound. What is the sound? It does sound like scratching, doesn't it?
1: It doesn't sound like what you're telling me it is. I think you've downloaded it from some dodgy sound effect place.
0: No, it is.
1: In a quality sound effect, it depends what that is.
0: And also, Sam gets lyrical.
3: I'll tell you what I want.
0: What is the song?
3: I'll tell you what I want.
0: That's all you're getting.
1: Dave Chew on. Hello, Dave Chew.
0: He's asked for a song as well. He's got his ginger and nuts mug. He's all kitted out.
1: Well, don't mention the mugs. People will want them to be brought back again.
0: Yeah, Dave Chew's got a ginger and nuts mug. And he's sitting there. He's asked for a song by Roy Orbison, Penny Arcade.
1: Oh, well, I mean, we can throw that one on, can't we?
0: So I thought, just for you, Dave, here it is. Penny Arcade, Roy Orbison.

0: there you go, the Drifters, There Goes My First Love. Before that, of course, Penny Arcade playing that for Dave Chu. Hello to you, Dave. How are you?
1: Do you know,
0: it rhymes, doesn't
1: could
0: it?
1: Could you please stay seated on the chair?
0: I like to move around, Ginge.
1: No, but it lets the smell out when you do that.
0: Oh, Ginge, what are you saying here?
1: Well, you've just caught it and threw it in my face. That's what I'm saying.
0: And it
1: stinks.
0: How dare you?
1: How dare I? How dare you?
0: The Beano.
1: Yes, I'm excited about this. Mr. Bean is taking over the Beano. And I can't believe it. It's going to be called Mr. Beano.
0: It's going to be great. Hang on.
2: Babe, you're my bar. What the blooming hell?
1: And he's even promoting his teddy to be the
2: Teddy Tour,
1: which is exactly the sort of job title you'd expect from him. The special runs until October, and it's going to tie in with new animated episodes, and it's all part of the Beano's Year of Mischief.
0: I think that's fantastic.
1: Brilliant.
0: Love Mr. Bean.
1: Are they animated episodes on now?
0: I'm not too sure, Ginge.
1: We need to find out. I will watch them.
0: Yeah, turns out the secret to long-lasting love isn't big romantic gestures. It's cooking the tea, taking the bins out and dealing with spiders before anyone else spots them.
1: That's me.
0: You don't take out the spiders, Ginge.
1: I have to now, because you're too scared. Charlie won't do it and Liam's moved out.
0: I am a bit scared of spiders, I must admit.
1: So the other day, when there was a daddy long legs bouncing about, I couldn't go to bed until I got rid. Everybody else was in bed. There's me trying to catch the blooming thing and let it out the window.
0: Did you catch it?
1: No.
0: No, you just let it dangle about.
1: It went into the light switch. I turned it off and I think he got lost. So he stayed in there.
0: They're just horrible creatures though, aren't they? I just worry that, when you're lying in your bed.
1: They've got lots of spindly legs, haven't they? That's the scary thing.
0: It is.
1: But yeah, and who picks up the pet poo? Me.
0: You do it all, don't you, Ginge?
1: All these things. I said to you the other day, didn't I? What's it like to have a wife who does everything?
0: You've got a good heart.
1: Thank you.
0: There's a cue for a song for that in a minute. It's Fergal Sharkey.
1: All right.
0: But first of all, Ginge, we played Sam Gets Lyrical.
3: Sam Gets Lyrical, Lyrical.
0: She was speaking the lyrics of a famous song, but what was it?
4: I'll tell you what I want.
0: It was Wannabe by the Spice Girls.
1: I wanna
0: Ziggy Zig, ah.
1: Shall I spin the wheel?
0: Spin the wheel, Ginge. Who's it gonna land on?
1: Who will it be?
0: Loads of people on the wheel today.
1: There is. I'm gonna have to spin again.
0: Spin again.
1: They won last week.
0: Oh.
1: Can't
0: your wheel is dodgy.
1: No, but these people, they keep having a go. What can I do?
0: Oh, who's it going to land on?
1: Oh, no, it's Mark Farley. He's won already. Your silent sentence out.
0: Spin it again,
1: Spin
0: Ginge.
1: It again, crazy.
0: I haven't sent the certificate out yet. Sorry, Mark. It is in the post.
1: Oh, no. I need to get rid of it.
0: Just keep doing it, Ginge.
1: I'm going to keep spinning until I get to... Because it's landed on David again and he won last week.
0: You need a new wheel.
1: Oh, no, I didn't remove him. It's landed on him again. Oh, crikey, right.
0: That wheel is dodgy.
1: One more
0: time. Landed on the same people every time.
1: You spin me right round, baby, right round.
0: We need a wheel that's a manual.
1: A manual? It's Nikki!
0: Nikki, well done.
1: She's got one in a frame.
0: Who was next to Nikki?
1: Georgina,
0: well done. A certificate is in the post to you, Georgina.
1: You need to send your address, Georgina.
0: We got there in the end, didn't we?
1: Maybe we could just do a batch dispatch.
0: Yeah, because Dave Chu, he wasn't that. When we said David, by the way, it wasn't Dave Chu.
1: No, it was David.
0: That was a separate one.
1: We've got Dave Chu. I've wrote Dave Chu, so I would have known it was him.
0: Shall I give the answer to the... Or shall I leave it dingling?
1: No, give the answer, because I don't think anybody's going to get it.
0: It was a pencil sharpener. There you go, when you sharpen your pencil.
1: No, see, nobody's going to believe you. Georgina did have a few guesses, though. She went with them wooden blocks that you used to run the thing over.
0: That was a very good guess.
1: She went with school railings. Then she went, and I said, right, think more classroom. So she went blackboard.
0: You're giving her clues?
1: Well, just the one, just to see if anybody got anywhere near, but
0: no. No, not at all.
1: And everybody else was way off.
0: I know. So, well done if you did get that right, well, in your own head.
1: Yeah, I was going to say, you didn't tell us about it, did you?
0: No, not at all. 101. Good afternoon to you.

0: Alex Warren, Fever Dream. Samantha, by the way, Samantha far says it didn't sound like a pencil sharpener.
1: Oh, is that right?
0: No, it's no. Hang on. That's how you're turning it in and like a pencil sharpener.
1: I know. Do you want me to go and get a pencil sharpener and a pen turn? I'll show you what it sounds like.
0: Well, let me just say, Samantha said, is it winding a clock, pulling a tape measure, spoon on a cheese grater? It don't sound like none of them either. I mean, having a go at me, Ginge, like that.
1: I think she's also a bit... Was she disappointed that it was a pencil sharpener, or was she disappointed...

0: Nikki's not getting a certificate.
1: Oh, well. You've got to be in it to win it, you know what I mean?
0: I'm all confused now.
1: You're mumbling, Ginger, you're mumbling.
0: I'm going to go get
1: good
0: a...
1: Good guy, good guy. Nice to see you.
0: Oh, here we go. Bruce is back from the dead. I'm going to... in the next song, I'm going to get a pencil sharpener and a pencil.
1: And you'll hear it sounds like that.
0: Yeah.
1: Absolutely.
0: It'd be like it in real time.
1: Now, time for our game this hour. Where the hell am I? Okay, we've got the clues.
0: We scrapped the where the beep am I, didn't we?
1: Yeah, because it was just it might upset a few people. You know what I mean?
0: Where the hell am I?
1: So where is Sam this week?
2: I'm on the south coast. I can see a very unusual palace, and there's a beach covered in pebbles.
1: Sounds like she's in the bath, to be perfectly honest with you.
0: Was she in a... I think she sounds like... You know them divers? When they wear them big helmets? She sounds like she did one of them.
1: Where am I?
3: I can see a
1: strange
3: palace, and there's a pebbly beach.
1: It is. So we know it's a pebbly beach. Yeah, we'll play it again. Here we go. Where is she? The next train arriving at platform 4. Here we go. Where is she?
2: I'm on the south coast. I can see a very unusual palace, and there's a beach covered in pebbles.
1: There you have it. You're right there, Ginge.
0: Where the devil was she?
1: That's what the listeners have got to try and guess.
0: It sounds like she's underwater, doesn't it?
1: She's drowning.
0: Like she's submerged in a glass of water, and she's trying to speak.
1: Oh. She couldn't get to the studio to do it this week, so she had to do it at home.
0: Turn it over! In a fish tank.
1: Talking of fish tanks, a woman ordered a £175 lobster at a restaurant just to set it free in the sea.
0: Yeah.
1: She ordered a £175 lobster just to set it free. She asked for it to be, come out, alive. They brought it out in a bucket.
0: Was that the bucket that they were gonna? Was that the bucket that they were gonna chuck it in? And then, do you know, I can't stand that though. When you hear the squeals from the lobster being cooked. So fair play to her. She set it free. I mean, a shark probably got it or something else ate it not long after it was set free. But at least she felt like she'd done the right thing.
1: There's a lot of people setting these things. There's a guy in Thailand who goes round and he buys kind of octopuses and things just to set them free in the sea.
0: Oh.
1: So it's quite nice, isn't it, when people do that?
0: Nice,
1: it really
0: is.
1: Don't forget, if you want to get in touch with us, at Ginger and Nuts, or, of course, gingerandnutslive@gmail.com is the email address. We'd look forward to hearing from you. Right. Let me fade this down, Ginge, and play this next song, which is Samantha Mumba, Always Come Back to Your Love.

0: I'm on the south coast. I can see a very unusual palace, and there's a beach covered in pebbles.
1: Where is she? Where is she?

0: M People, moving on up. Before that, Samantha Mumba, Always Come Back to Your Love.
1: She's going on a reunion tour thing, isn't she? One of these 90s reunion tours, I think, Samantha Mumba.
0: Is she?
1: Yeah, she is.
0: Oh, she's making a little bit of a comeback.
1: Yeah, that's it.
0: Wow.
1: She's making a comeback.
0: Diana, we'll be going over to Diana in around about 10 minutes' time for her review this week. She's already messaged and says, I'm ready when you are. Good morning, guys. And she says, happy cheeseburger day. Cheeseburger? We can't have cheeseburgers.
1: Well, we could if we made our own.
0: Oh, okay.
1: So we can use mints and make our own burgers. Then you could have a cheese bit on the top as your calcium.
0: What about the bread?
1: Well, you'd have to have a wholemeal bun.
0: Oh, no.
1: Or you'd have to have a...
0: It's not the same, is it?
1: You'd have to have a bunless burger.
0: Not the same, no. But happy cheeseburger day to you, Diana.
1: Happy National Cheeseburger Day. I mean, you could Cinnabon.
0: Cinnabon?
1: You could have a swip. You could
0: I like a Cinnabon.
1: Couldn't you?
0: I could swip a bum.
1: You could.
0: A swip, by the way, is the old sin.
1: it's a sin.
0: It just means more calories, basically.
1: Yeah.
0: So if I had a Big Mac from McDonald's, that would be like 28 sins.
1: Oh, see now, if you didn't eat nothing else, eat no more for the rest of the day, you could have one. But it's not good for you, is it, love?
0: It's not good at all.
1: And when you stand on the scales and you've put white on, it's not good.
0: New research says 1 in 10 people have already finished their Christmas shopping, even though the big day is still around about... It's 100 days,
1: it's
0: 98...
1: It's 100 days.
0: 98
1: now,
0: days, isn't it? Yeah,
1: yes.
0: 98 days.
1: That's around 7 million of us have got things wrapped in bags, name tags on the lot. The study showed Scotland is leading the charge with 16% already sorted, while only 7% in the southwest have made a start.
0: I tell you what, I just think it's a little bit early.
1: Well,
0: it's all right getting little things, isn't it? You know what I mean?
1: Yeah.
0: But
1: stocking fillers.
0: But I mean,
1: where do you put it all?
0: To do your whole Christmas shopping and go, oh, I'm done.
1: I mean, I've seen a woman on TikTok who there must be about 1,000 presents. And they're all there wrapped up.
0: 1,000 presents?
1: Yeah, there's loads of them. And they're all wrapped up. And she says, don't come for me. I can spend my money doing what I want on who I want. That's just for one person, I think.
0: Golly gosh. I mean, when do we start? I mean, Christmas...
1: You never start. That's your problem.
0: What I'm trying to say is, when do we start playing Christmas songs?
1: Oh, not till November, December.
0: No, because the mince pies are out. The Christmas aisles are out.
1: Oh, don't give
0: do I play a Christmas song on today's show?
1: No, it's too early. There's no Christmas songs playing in the shops. They might have all the Christmas stuff on the shelves, but the music's still everyday songs.
0: Listeners, what do you think? Should I play a Christmas song on today's show? Should I get away with this?
1: It's too early.
0: Never too early.
1: Oh, talking about it's never too early from a 10 from Shirley. Strictly Come Dancing's back this weekend.
0: You love it, don't you?
1: Oh, I love Strictly. I can't wait. And I'm going to have a Slimming World Tikka Masala while I'm watching them all strut their stuff.
0: And it's going to be kind of a bit of a twist this
1: time,
0: isn't it?
1: They're mixing it up now. They've got new presenters and things.
0: Speed dancing.
1: Speed dancing. Who they're going to be paired up with. I'm looking forward to it.
0: Yeah. All right. I'm just not too sure about the new hosts.
1: Well, we'll see how they get on.
0: Yeah.
1: We'll see how they go.
0: We'll bear with it.
1: I love you, Hannes.
0: I love you too.
1: And I love Emma Willis. It's just Josh Widdicombe I'm a bit on the fence about, but he might bring the hume, mightn't
0: he? He might do. He just might. Is that a cue for a song? Yeah, it is, isn't it? There's production in this show, I think, today. Isn't there, Ginge?
1: Me too.
0: You think there's production?
1: Yeah.
0: Yeah.

0: Bum, bum.
1: Bum, bum.
2: Can I just say before we go, I sang that earlier, and no word of a lie, the dog barked twice at the bum, bum.
0: There you go.
1: No.
2: He did. If I'd recorded it, we could have played it out, but I didn't.
1: Right.
2: How's your week been, Diana?
1: The week has been good. Our weather's been nice so far. Our sun is going down earlier now, so our fall, which you guys call autumn, is pretty soon happening.
2: It is. It's coming in
1: since
2: thick
1: we're
2: and
1: in
2: fast.
1: The middle of September.
2: Dark nights, the lot. So to cheer us all up, Diana,
0: we need cheering up.
2: Tell us about your pick of the week.
1: Oh, absolutely, you guys. So I am so thrilled this week. This week's pick of the week is a very special one for me because it's an artist I've had the pleasure of watching grow over the past 2 years. Scottish singer, songwriter, Sean C. Kennedy, now based in Nashville, Tennessee. The first song I premiered from Sean was Not This Town back in 2024. And I remember when I first heard it. His sound immediately reminded me of Charlie Sexton and his 80s hit Beat So Lonely. There was that free-spirited, slightly edgy rock and indie quality that really caught my attention. But listening to Sean now, 2 years later, I hear an artist who has really matured. His voice has grown, his songwriting has deepened, and you can hear the passion behind every note. There's an emotional quality to his delivery that, for me, brings a little bit of Brandon Flowers of the Killers to mind. Not that Sean sounds exactly like him, no, but there's that ability to put emotion into a performance and connect with the listener. And I think that evolution is really beautiful to hear because it almost mirrors the message of his latest single, Without You. The last time Sean was on the show, I featured another gem of a song, How Am I Gonna Move On? And now, here we are, 2 years after first discovering his music, and what a ride it has been. Sean is such a free-spirited artist, and that spirit really comes through in his songwriting. He doesn't just write a song, you can feel that he puts a piece of himself into it. That passion is something truly I admire about Sean and his music. Without You takes us somewhere a little deeper. There's an indie Americana feel running through the song, but it's the message and emotion that really caught me. To me, this isn't simply a song about the end of a relationship or learning to live without someone. It's about what happens afterward. When you begin to evolve from who you were in that relationship and transform into something better. And there's that one lyric that really stopped me in my tracks. Metamorphosis, or a transformation, a liberation of a spiritual kind. That lyric to me captures the heart of the song. It's not just about losing someone, it's about finding yourself again, breaking free, and allowing yourself to become who you were meant to be. And what makes this release even more special is that Without You comes out today, the very same day we're hearing it here on the Ginger and Nut Show. And for those of you in Nashville, Tennessee, you can catch Sean live this Sunday, September 20th at 8:30 p.m. at the Listening Cafe, along with two other incredibly talented artists, Maddie Lenhart and Sammy Arriaga. I cannot wait to see where Sean's music takes him next and what stages he'll eventually be playing. After following his journey for these past 2 years, I'm excited to see what the next chapter brings. So do yourself a favor and follow Sean C. Kennedy on Facebook, Instagram, and TikTok, and keep up with his music and everything he has coming your way. Sean, it's always such a pleasure to feature your music. Congratulations on Without You. And here's to the next chapter of your journey.
2: Wow, Diana. I like it when you bring back artists that you've already reviewed because it's good to see how their music's evolving. So I'm really looking forward to listening to this. So all that's left for you to do is introduce your pick of the week.
1: My pleasure, you guys. So this week, my pick of the week is Without You by Sean C. Kennedy, right here on the Ginger Nut Show. Enjoy, guys.

0: want to get involved, email gingerandnutslive@gmail.com or find us on all the socials.
1: Yeah, let us know what you think of that song by Sean C. Kennedy, Without You. What do you think of it? Good? Bad? Terrible? Awful? Fantastic? Let us know.

0: Don't bring me down in the electric light orchestra.
1: Light?
0: Rewind.
1: ELO.
0: Yeah, I should have just said that.
1: A lot easier.
0: It was. Before that, of course, it was Without You by Sean C. Kennedy.
1: And I quite liked it. Another good song by him.
0: Yeah, and of course, a great review by Diana, as always. Ava says, a really beautiful track. That one got me straight away.
1: Wow, that chorus stays with you, said Chloe.
0: Now, that is what I call a good radio song, said Sophie.
1: Great review, Diana. Sean's got a cracking voice, said Amy.
0: And I agree with Diana. His voice has got better and better as the years have gone on.
1: It has.
0: It really has. Beautiful song, beautiful lyrics. Loved it, says Megan.
1: Absolutely. Loved Without You. More, please.
0: More. Round of applause. Sean C. Kennedy. And, of course, Diana in the windy city of Chicago, who does it every week. Very, very good. Without fail. Right, Ginge, what are we doing now? Big hair, double denim and full-on nostalgia are back, apparently.
1: Are they indeed? Yes, they are. A new study says Britain has officially crowned the 1980s as our standout decade. Topped for hair, music, TV shows, soaps, theme tunes and catchphrases.
0: I agree.
1: Maybe that's why they've got that thing going around, make yourself look like an 80s yearbook. Hence my profile picture.
0: Yes.
1: It must be because it's all coming back, isn't it?
0: It's all coming back.
1: But
0: to
1: apparently
0: me.
1: The Gen Zers are on board with it. Nearly half say they'd try a modern take on an 80s mullet or perm, and two-thirds would happily bring back at least one fashion or beauty trend.
0: Denim jackets, big volume curls and retro trainers are the looks people most want to revive.
1: What about the shell suit? Or was that more the 90s?
0: It was deadly. The trouble with the shell suit,
1: Highly
0: jeans.
1: Flammable.
0: It was highly flammable. Yeah. It really was. And people didn't realise. I wonder how many people got burnt.
1: You couldn't stand next to an uncle at a party who was having a fag, could you? Just in case. You went up. It was the whole... Put a roller in a car. Drop and roll. Drop and roll. I mean, it'd be awful, wouldn't it?
0: Yeah.
1: I mean, I had a couple.
0: Did you have a couple?
1: I had a turquoise one that had, like, yellow and purple bits on the arm. And then I had a purple one that had a white band across the middle.
0: I had a purple and black one.
1: Oh, mine was purple with a white band.
0: Oh, Ginger, you...
1: Yeah, I was retro,
0: You were retro.
1: Then with my feeler trainers, I was a trendsetter. I was
0: Kappa.
1: Rankin's Norton.
0: I think I had green flash trainers.
1: Oh, green flash, get you!
0: I know. But there we go. But then were the days.
1: You wait now, they'll have green flash in the shops. Green flash trainers. We're reviving the 80s. And Reebok trainers I had as well.
0: Reebok, of course, and Kappa.
1: And I used to shop in Bankrupt. Do you remember Bankrupt in Birmingham?
0: Yes, I remember Bankrupt.
1: I used to wear check shirts. I mean, I was a proper tomboy, I was. White T-shirt, check shirt and jeans.
0: Oh, Ginger, you haven't changed over the years, have you?
1: I didn't have a boyfriend till I was 18.
0: is that how old you were when you first had your boyfriend?
1: I didn't even have a boyfriend.
0: Oh, Ginger.
1: I never had a boyfriend.
0: Was it just a one-night stand?
2: Terrible, isn't it?
1: I was a late bloomer.
0: You were a late bloomer. Never mind. You've made up for it now, haven't you?
1: I met you, love.
0: You were.
1: That was the main thing.
0: Keep it here.
1: It all led to you.
0: Oh, hang on. Let me... sorry, I forgot to do the old doobie-doo.
1: What's the doobie-doo?
0: Sam is somewhere in the UK, but where is she?
3: I'm on the south coast. I can see a very unusual palace, and there's a beach covered in pebbles.
0: Hang on a minute. She's in the tank. Anyway, where is she? A lot of people have got it right, Ginge.
1: Do you know what the question should be? Where the hell is she doing that?
0: Yeah.
1: Is she in a bath?
0: Well, a lot of people have got it right, so well done to you guys. It's a pebbly beach. That's what we've gathered. There's a palace somewhere.
1: An unusual palace.
0: An unusual palace,
1: yeah.
0: And just as you drive into it. And, of course, there's a pebbly beach, and it is pebbly. We've been there, haven't we,
1: Did you say it's on the south coast?
0: Yes, south coast.
1: Is it the south coast?
0: Yeah. Very, very pebbly.
1: Oh, jeez. Does anyone think some of them come sharp as well if you take your flip-flops off?
0: Yeah, I certainly do. So, there we go. Right, keep it here. It's Ginger and Nuts live. Just for another 13 minutes, you're all right.

0: Alicia's Attic. I am, I feel.
1: Ooh. I haven't heard that one for ages. Quite a good song.
0: Yeah, 90s. By the way, Mark Farley's late to the party with Diana's review. He said, not a bad song this week, Diana. Catchy beat. So there we go, Mark Farley. Thank you very much indeed for your comment as well. I don't know why I did that, to be honest. Fade this music in. Oh, yeah, because we're going to...
1: Well, we've got to reveal the winners and stuff, haven't we, before we...
0: Yeah, yeah, but we're doing that in a minute, Ginge. The reason I'm fading this in is because you asked for a song last week, Jimmy Nail, Crocodile Shoes.
1: I did for my dad. For me old papa, he used to like...
0: Crocodile Shoes.
1: He loved Jimmy Nail.
0: So we're going to play it next. So here's a bit of Jimmy, and then we'll do the winner
1: okay.
0: of the...
1: Get the wheel ready.
0: Get the wheel ready, Ginge. The wheel of fake names that you're putting in there. Well, they're all the same names that keep coming up, isn't it?
1: But they're not fake, are they? They're the people who keep entering fake names.
0: I don't know what you're doing with that wheel.
1: It's here. I've got people like Cheeky John, Clive, Arab, Mark, Rebecca, Megan, who she sent her answer in when she sent her review comment about Diana's thing.
0: Yeah, but, I mean, it's a tricky one this week. It's a tricky one. It's a pebbly beach. That's all we know. Pebbly beach, and there's a palace. Where is Sam? Anyway, just for you then, Ginge. Bit of Jimmy Nail. Crocodile Shoes. I bet Mark likes this one as well.

0: Jimmy Nail, Crocodile Shoes. Got to say hello to Paul Bannister.
1: Hello and goodbye.
0: Yeah, hello and goodbye, yeah.
1: You say goodbye, hello, and I'll say goodbye.
0: I'm late to the party, really. I should have mentioned him earlier on, shouldn't I? I've upset him now.
1: It's your brain fog kicking in.
0: He runs a radio station as well, Ginger. Oh.
1: That's all right. He'll forgive us. He's been listening to the show, but he's had a great time anyway.
0: Well, we've enjoyed today's show, haven't we?
1: Remember, we hadn't mentioned him.
0: And hopefully Georgie's having a great birthday today.
1: Yes, she is. They've got a Chinese later. They're looking forward to it.
0: I bet they are as well.
1: And also, I realise Teddy, Georgina's grandson, is a dad. He had a baby.
0: Have you been stalking them, Jim?
1: No, I remember Georgina telling me she'd become a great grandma.
0: Oh.
1: And Tallulah Ivy had been born earlier this year. She's beautiful.
0: Oh,
1: and that's Teddy's daughter. So happy birthday to, again, Teddy and Georgia.
0: No, we did say about Sam.
2: I'm on the south coast. I can see a very unusual palace. And there's a beach covered in pebbles.
0: The beach covered in pebbles. It was, of course, Brighton.
1: Brighton!
0: Even Clive Harrop in the Philippines got this right.
1: He's on the wheel. Shall I spin it?
0: Spin the wheel, Ginge!
1: Spinning the wheel!
0: Spin the wheel. Who's he going to land on?
1: It's landing on Cheeky John!
0: Cheeky John, well done!
1: We will get him a certificate printed off. We could take it round.
0: Yeah.
1: We're popping in tomorrow. We'll take it with us.
0: Cheeky John, well done.
1: Well done, Cheeky John.
0: There you go, that's it.
1: He came in very late to the game, though. So.
0: We're out of here. We'll be back next week with Diana and another review. We'll have Where the Hell Am I? That'll be back. We'll have Sam Gets Lyrical. We'll have a TikTok star of the week again next week. Oh, I'll tell you what.
1: Maybe suggested by one of the listeners.
0: And we'll have a Guess the Sound. Ginger, record the sound this week instead.
1: Yes, I'm going to record it. Be more authentic, won't it?
0: Absolutely. So there we go. We'll see you next week.
1: See you later.
0: Take care.
1: Adios, everyone.
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0: Good afternoon. Welcome to Afternoon Antics TFIF. Can't say that before 9 p.m. Well, I could do, but probably get my arse kicked. Oh, probably get my arse kicked for that. Oh well. Thank you to Ginger Nuts for the last 2 hours of nuts behaviour. Still don't know which one's nuts and which one's Ginger, or indeed if they are both just Ginger and both nuts. Welcome to Afternoon Antics Friday edition. 3 hours of rocking tunes to see you through the afternoon. We have got some new releases, some old stuff, and some stuff in between. I'll do the schedule in a little while. Got a brand new show to do. I don't know the name of it because there's no name on the schedule. So I might just make up a few names. It might be called Keeping It Real. Thank Funk It's Friday was floated, but I don't think there's any funk music on there, so don't know if that would work. It's not Keeping It Country, I know that. But I don't know what it is. I will find out, and I will bring it to you. That was Judas from Fozzy, Chris Jericho's band, kicking off the TIF edition of Afternoon Antics today. Next up, Avenged Sevenfold, Hail to the King. Which is, unhelpfully, not playing where it's supposed to be playing. Okay, let me just kill that. Not sure why my audio has changed. Tell you what, I will give you a jingle. I'm not sure which jingle it will be. Tell you what, we'll do the Tuesday night takeover jingle. And hopefully I can resolve the audio issue by the end of this.
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0: That's on Tuesday nights, just in case you missed that. That's us heading up towards week four. Last Tuesday, we had Matt with his language special. Before that, we had Chris with his dolly special. And before that, we had the boss man, Josh, with his DJ mixer special. I don't even know what you would call it. All very good, all very different. And that's the whole point of the Tuesday night takeover. You get something different every week from a different presenter every week. Who's going to be this coming Tuesday? Who knows? Well, I do know, but I can't tell you. You just have to tune in 8 p.m. Tuesday night and find out. Hopefully now we have some music. This should be Hail to the King.

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1: That was Alice Cooper with Poison from the album Trash from 1989. And before that, Hail to the King from Avenged Sevenfold. Had to think about that there. I just lost my place in the playlist. Not concentrating. Next up, we're going to have Dio with Holy Diver.

Megadeth with Symphony of Destruction before that, Dio with Holy Driver. Next up, we've got Rainbow in the Dark from Dio.

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1: Iron Maiden with the title track of their album Fear of the Dark, and before that with The Trooper, before that we had Rainbow in the Dark from Dio. Second helping from Dio today, and actually double Iron Maiden. It's all about the doubles, although they're a bit all over the place. We've got another couple of songs with doubles now. We've got double Guns N' Roses later on. We've also got double AC/DC, although not together. Maybe I'll put them together. And double Megadeth. Got some new stuff this afternoon. Towards the end of the show, there are some absolute belters. So stay tuned for that.
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1: Ozzy Osbourne there with Hellraiser. Whoever was at my door, I'm going to raise hell. Some miscreant, for want of a better word, at this time of the afternoon, which I probably can't say live, just pushed my buzzer and ran away. Swines. Ian, if that's you across the road, I'm going to give you a right severe size 12 booting in the hoes, moz. If you know where they are, that's rhyming slang in Scotland. I'm only kidding. If you are tuned in, then I hope you're having a good day. And if you are, have a look out my window. Well, have a look out your window and look across towards my door and tell me who the wee so-and-so is pushing buzzers and buggering off. I've got a fair idea I know who it is. If it's that postie again. Anyway, the schedule today on Anchor is as follows. After me, it's on there as decking around, but I don't think it is going to be decking around. Every Friday I say it's decking around because that's what it says on the schedule, but I don't think it is. It should be. So Josh, if you're listening, you should be on there doing some decking around. I think it's going to be Airplay Rewind or Top 40 with that Spencer dude. I have no clue who he is. He just appears now and then with repeats quite regularly. Not Scooby. After him at 7pm, it is Positive Attitudes with Miss Marie. And then from 9 till 11, we've got a brand new show on Anchor. I don't know what is. I do know who is, but I've got no idea what it's called. Because they don't know what it's called. It's just on the schedule as Show With No Name. So, yeah, watch this space. From 9 till 11 tonight, brand new show with no name. The show with the invisibility cloak. Not a Scooby. And then from 11 until 1am, it's questionable content from Question ATL. And then roll around to Saturday morning and I'm back at 8 in the morning with Rock and Rise. And then it all starts again through Saturday. And then Sunday I can go for a kip, finally. Unless I'm covering. Next up, we have got Metallica with King Nothing.

Metallica with King Nothing from the album Load from 1996. I still think of that as a relatively new album, 30 years old. This is Whitesnake with Still of the Night.

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1: Skid Row there with Youth Gone Wild. Before that, Still of the Night from Whitesnake. Next up, we have got Metal Health from Quiet Riot. I used to cover this actually, and it's not a song that I would ever have said I really enjoyed listening to until we started covering it, and it's just such a good song to rock out to.

That was Rat with Round and Round, and before that, Quiet Riot with Mental Health. As opposed to mental health. We do mental health in the rock world. Next up, for those about to rock, we salute you. AC/DC.

AC/DC, for those about to rock, we salute you. Next up, we have got Double Priest and a Purple. Too many jokes there. I should probably step away from that one. Use your imagination. Gonna kick off with Living After Midnight from Judas Priest.

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1: Judas Priest with Electric Eye, and before that with Living After Midnight. Electric Eye from 1982. And I'll tell you what, if you were to look back at 1982 and come up with a song essentially which depicts the whole Big Brother thing with cameras and the fact that we're all under constant surveillance, you would never have imagined that in 1982, not in a million years. But they predicted that with that song. I mean, maybe they just watched, I don't know, like Tomorrow's World and predicted that things would go that way, I don't know. But that is basically about a satellite in the sky that watches everything. And you know what? That's not wrong, because this country now, we have more cameras per capita than any other country in the world. It's pretty mad. Shout out to Gillian, it's listening. Hope you're having a good afternoon. Next up, we've got Deep Purple with Highway Star.

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1: Just in case you didn't get it, that is Tuesday Night. We've done three of them so far. The first one was Josh 3 weeks ago. That was the star of the month. The Anchor first birthday, actually, just after the birthday celebrations. Second one was Chris 2 weeks ago. And last week was Matt. So who's going to be doing it this coming Tuesday? Tune in 8 p.m. Tuesday night to find out. Schedule for the rest of today, after me, you've got Spencer or Decking Around until 7 from, I think it's Positive Attitudes, from 7 till 9 with Marie. 9 until 11 is a brand new show. I don't know what it's called, because the presenter doesn't know what it's called. It might be called Keeping It Real. It might be called Rhythm and Bliss. It might be called After Dark. It might be called, it could be called anything, let's face it, I have no idea. It's on the schedule as The Show with No Name. So, yeah, who knows. And then from 11 until 1 a.m, Questionable Content. Then I'm back 8 a.m. in the morning for Rock and Rise. So if you're up early, got a good playlist in the morning. Next up, we have got a double Guns N' Roses kicking off with It's So Easy.

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1: Double Def Leppard on Afternoon Antics. That was Pour Some Sugar on Me from the album Hysteria from 1987. Before that, Rock of Ages from the album Pyromania 4 years before from 1983. And the reason there was such a long gap between those two albums is because Rick Allen, the drummer from Def Leppard, had a car crash roughly a year after Pyromania came out. I think Pyromania was January 1983. He had a car crash in December 1984 with his Chevrolet. And I can't remember where it was. I think it was in England, not far from where he lives. And he lost his arm, so he had to relearn the drums with one arm, obviously, after he'd gone through his recovery and returned to work. Hectic. Next up, Hysteria, released in 1987, same year the Whitesnake released their album, 1987, hence the name. Although in America they called it Whitesnake just to, I guess, circulate the name of the band. This is Here I Go Again.

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1: That was Aerosmith with Sweet Emotion. Before that, Here I Go Again from Whitesnake. Next up, we've got the 3 M's. We've got Metallica, followed by Maiden, followed by Megadeth. Kick it off with For Whom the Bell Tolls from Metallica.

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1: That was Megadeth with their fantastic cover of Thin Lizzy's Cold Sweat, which I absolutely love. I've played that one to death over the last few weeks. Before that, we had Aces High from Iron Maiden from the album Power Slave from 1984, and before that, For Whom the Bell Tolls from Metallica from the album Ride the Lightning, also from 1984. 84, clearly a good year. Next up, brand new, we have got the title track of Anthrax's new album. Anthrax's? The title track of the new album from Anthrax is probably the better way of saying that. Followed by another, I think it was the first single to be released from that album, which was released earlier in the summer. So two tracks back to back, kicking off with the title track, Cursum Perficio. Which fantastically has just bounced to my other audio source. Let's do a jingle and then I'll get the audio back.
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1: Okay, that is for the Tuesday Night Takeover, which was on Tuesday, just in case that wasn't obvious. Last week was Matt. Well, this week was Matt, technically. Last week was Chris. The first week was Josh. Who's going to be in week four? Tune in on Tuesday night at 8 p.m. to find out. I'll give you a clue. It's not me. So tune in and find out who it is. And it's the only place you can find out what's happening on the Tuesday night takeover, because it's not on a second chance. We've deliberately done that so that people will hopefully tune in on the Tuesday evening to check out who's live. Different presenter every week. They may go up on Mixcloud. I think Matt's and Chris's are up on Mixcloud. Josh's isn't up there yet, but it will be at some point. Okay, hopefully we have got the music back. If we haven't, then the sledgehammer is coming out. This should be Anthrax with Cursum Perficio. No, it's not. It's the start of the playlist. How did that happen? Oh, hell's bells. Right, hold on. I'm going to do another jingle and sort us out.
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0: Okay, third time lucky. This should be... No, we have got huge issues with this playlist. I don't know what is going on. And we don't want Judas again. Well, we may do. It's a great song, but we've already heard it. So, come on. Stop playing silly buggers. Right, I'm going to play a jingle for a promo. Give me longer to fix this annoying issue.
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0: Okay, that's not going to work. That's far too short. I'll give you the Guilty Pleasures jingle. I think it's this one.
3: This Wednesday, the playlist belongs to you! This is

That's the promo for Guilty Pleasures. Last week, well, Wednesday night, was festivals. This coming Wednesday, I'm not around. So, I don't know if somebody else is going to cover it. They might, possibly. If not, then what I might do is flip things around, put a repeat on Wednesday, and I might do Guilty Pleasures in the Sunday repeat slot from 11 a.m. It all depends if that suits you guys. It would suit me. Well, maybe not so early on a Sunday morning. Although not as early as covering the Sunday breakfast show, which I invariably do from time to time. So I'll have a think about that. I might just put a repeat. I've got a gig this coming Wednesday, and indeed the following Wednesday. Right, hopefully this is going to work this time. If it doesn't, then technology is going to start to die. Ah yes, Curse Imperfectio, finally, title track from the new release from Anthrax.

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1: Okay, ignore everything I say. That was not Cursum Perficio from Anthrax. It still wouldn't play. It skipped forward two tracks, bizarrely. That was Date Night from Tom Morello and his brother Roman, Tom Morello from Rage Against the Machine. Next up, we've got a new one from Kasabian. I nearly said Kaiser Chiefs. Silver Apple Eyes. And while you're listening to this, I'm going to go off and sort out Anthrax.

New one from Kasabian Silver Apple Eyes. Next up, a new one from Mallory Knox called Afterglow.

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Is that what I said? I think that is what I said. Strange name. That's Afterglow. New one from them. This is Swallow the Bomb, new one from Royal Blood.

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1: That was Swallow the Bomb, the new one from Royal Blood. Next up, I'm going to have to play the disclaimer for this one. Hold on.
2: 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Listener discretion is advised.
1: Listener discretion is advised. And it truly is on this one. Oh no, it's not that one. That's the next one. Oh, this one's all right. This is Anthony Vincent. And it's a cover, kind of a Spice Girls song called Wannabe. I don't know if the Spice Girls song was called that. If You Want to Be My Lover, that one. Although this is done in the style of System of a Down.

0: Radio. The horns are up. Let's rock.
1: That was Anthony Vincent with his reworking of Wannabe from the Spice Girls in the style of System of a Down, which is absolutely brilliant. Hadn't heard of Anthony Vincent before. I may well have seen a couple of his covers somewhere and just not recognised the name, but Matt played Iris metal style from Anthony Vincent last night on the Colour Wheel, and that kind of triggered me into going to have a wee look. And there's some good stuff there. Okay, so this next one is the one I need to play the disclaimer for, because the language is pretty bad. For an afternoon show, yeah, if there's young ears listening, they might want to step away. It's Corey Taylor and Serge Tankian. So you know straight off the bat, there's going to be language. Corey Taylor's always got bad language. I'm so looking forward to Christmas so I can play the Corey Taylor Christmas song, which is just brilliant. This is Falling in Reverse. Joseph Falling in Reverse. I'll play the disclaimer and then I'll play the song. That's it for me. I'll be back in the morning at 8 with Rock and Rise. Stay tuned for the rest of the schedule today on Anchor. Next live show is 7 p.m. Positive Attitudes with Marie. And then a brand new show at 9 p.m. At this point, it has no name. And that's until 11. And then from 11 to 1, it's Question ATL with Questionable Content. Assuming he's back, let's do this.
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This is a great collab, isn't it? Sonny Federa and Chatty All This Time, and Oscar and Ed Sheeran, as is Am, D.I.D. on the remix. Right, let's check out this new song from Wilkinson. This is called Eternity.

0: David Guetta and Marie Coil Array, Baby Don't Hurt Me, and Ladies First with I Can't Wait here at Weekend Anthems, where Swedish House Mafia and Gold Tricks will play for you in a minute.
1: Simon Marshall. We

0: It's Simon Marshall here at Weekend Anthems, playing Morgan C3 with Florence and the Machines. Say My Name, ahead of Gold Tricks and Tripping. Now, more than a decade ago, John Newman's got a massive hit with this song. It's been reimagined for 2026.
1: No, I've done wrong, left your hat on. Is that what devils do?

0: Clune and Robin S with Not Gonna Be Your Boo at Weekend Anthems. Hello, I'm Simon, and I'm really excited to get Jay's favourite weekend anthem on. Oh my goodness, he's made me work hard this week to try and find this track. Well, I've dug it up, and it is an absolute blinder that you will love from 2000. It's on the way soon.
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0: So he wiped all his social media and then came back bigger and stronger. 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That is what Jay has done this week. Shall I play yours next week?
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Weekend Anthems playing Avalanche. Right, another hour of my Weekend Anthems lined up and ready to go for you in just a couple of moments. Kicking off with Delirium and Sarah McLachlan's Silence, and Calvin Harris with Blessings.

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1: We've got another hour together to enjoy some great old school throwbacks and also some new tunes as well. Hope you can stick around. I'm Simon. This is Weekend Anthems, now playing Delirium and Sarah McLachlan. This is Silence at Weekend Anthems.

breathing new life into Starlight. That's the fame. And before that, Calvin Harris and Blessings featuring Clementine Douglas, which is up for Best Song at the Brits later on this year. Here comes Alison Limerick now, Where Love Lives, the MK remix.

0: massive tune this. Bobby Harvey Heartstrings, ahead of Body Rocks and Luciana with Yeah, Yeah. It's Simon here at Weekend Anthems. I'm taking you back to 2007 in just a moment, playing a song that was all based on a tune by Bronski Beat called Small Town Boy. And I've got LP Rhythm Versatile on the way as well soon.
1: Simon Marshall. Simon Marshall. Weekend Anthems.

Kelly Lee, the one I need. It was Supermode and Tell Me Why before that. This was new last week. Jazzy and Spritz. This is awesome. Turn it up. This is called Can't Deny It, Weekend Anthems.

0: LP Rhythm at Weekend Anthems with Versatile. They're currently enjoying Beatport chart success with a rework of Ilias and Barrientos' Want Somebody. And talking of Beatport chart success, it's been number one on there recently, a tune that I'm going to play for you very soon. It's a rework of a very big tune from back in the day. On the way soon.
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It's been number one on the Beatport chart recently. Grease 2000, Max Styler rework. It's three drives and three drives on a vinyl. Still to come before the end of the show, I've got Empire of the Sun, Ely Oaks running around. Can't believe I'm saying it's the end of the show already. Where has that last couple of hours gone? Hope you've enjoyed it. 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Right, let's take you back to 1997. It's a 90s throwback from BT. This is BT and the PVD mix of Flaming June here at Weekend Anthems.

Bailey and DJ producers Blondish on the remix of Empire of the Sun, Walking on a Dream. It was Eli Oaks and Running Around for that. That finished off your weekly dose of weekend anthems. Thank you very much indeed for hanging out with me and checking out the show. Do come back same time.

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You know how it goes when Miss Marie comes up. We're gonna start right away with Jennifer Lopez and If You Had My Love.

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1: This thing right here, he's letting all the ladies know

That's the sound of DJ Bobo and Chihuahua. You're listening to The Positive Attitudes with Miss Marie, and I'll be around until 9 this evening. This one is from Miss Shakira.

the big beat. French Affair.

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0: Here, WIZ, we play nothing but the hits. Nothing but the hits. Nothing but the motherfucking hits.
1: LL Cool J and Jennifer Lopez, that's the one.

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It's Jaheim, just in case. Apart from all this nonsense at the beginning. Not long to go. Near the end of the show, because I was preparing for question, we're going to lose our shit.

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So for the last two songs, we're gonna lose our mind, and I will see you, I don't know, Monday morning. Thanks for listening. Still looking for a show name. If anyone's got any ideas, ChatGPT's are rubbish.